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3: 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Yes, I am.

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2: 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Yeah man, so we enter Mount Zion, spiritual place.

0: Derek.
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0: Non. 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Oh, yeah. 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
3: I've been walking for a long time. I was exhausted and stuff.

first days of November, the tree was with lighting up fruits. The ground around was even redder, so I crossed the fence without a doubt.

ravenous wolves and other flesh eaters, the game cheaters, OGs and hicks carrying round the toy heaters, the mirror washers, the online profile talkers, high finance, white collar, crime tight rope walkers, the serial fuckers, the nip and tuckers, the better try your luck next time, suckers.

Yes, sir, this is Actor from Asian Dove Foundation. Fly over, fly over. You're listening to Gardalem Radio Lazak. Big up.

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Some men you just can't reach. So you get what we had here.

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3: 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Jim?
4: 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We lost our religion, our culture, our God.

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1: When I was a little boy, I looked down and I saw a little weenie. It was right there, and it was just a little weenie. It was right there, and I like to play with it. Yes, I like to play with my little weenie. It makes me feel good. And then I grew up a little bit, and then I realized that, hey man, you can't just like play with your weenie. It's not cool, man. Because if other people find out, you get in a lot of trouble, and worse than that, you go blind. You don't want that. So I grew up even a little more. And the next thing I knew, I started getting a little bit of peach fuzz on my weenie. And next thing you know, I was cool because I had some peach fuzz on my weenie. That's right. I had it under my arms. And I had it all over the place. And next thing you know, I couldn't play with my weenie anymore because I was blind. You don't want that.
2: And then I grew up a little more. The older I got, the more I played with my weenie again. But isn't that just the way it goes?
3: Please, I beg you no more, Steve Murray. I am tired of reading of this spiritual commitment to the religion.

you just keep mixing me up. First you're angry because you think I'm trying to take advantage of you, and now you're angry because you think I let Bruno take advantage of me. Well, which is it? Which am I? Am I the dum-dum that got taken last night, or the bitch who's trying to take you tonight?